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2: La temporada de tornados puede comenzar en cualquier momento. 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Un cuarto interior, lejos de ventanas, es el lugar más seguro. 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
2: Tornadoes can form quickly, sometimes with little warning. Before the storm arrives, take a few minutes to prepare. 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

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Acompáñame hasta las 3 de la tarde. 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Baja nuestra aplicación Unidos Oca so that you can stream us anytime, anyplace, anywhere. 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

What's going on, guys? It's Hugo. If you're on Facebook and Instagram, make sure and follow us so that you don't miss out on anything that we post. 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Regresamos con tus artistas favoritos. Estás escuchando La Frecuencia de Pura Energía. 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

What's up, guys? It's your boy Hugo, and be the life of the party year-round. Baja nuestra aplicación Unidos OK. 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Anytime, anyplace, anywhere. You don't want to miss out on artists like Daddy Yankee, Karol G, Bad Bunny, Ricky Martin, and that's just to name a few. And the best part is, once you download nuestra aplicación, it's got shortcuts a nuestra línea de texto, Facebook, and Instagram. 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Tulsa, don't go anywhere. More of your favorite artists are coming up. Súbele. 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

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Anticipate, prepare, protect yourself. During this severe weather season, keep an eye in the sky and make sure you have different ways of receiving alerts. 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

What's up, guys? 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Baja nuestra aplicación Unidos OK. 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Anytime, anyplace, anywhere. You don't want to miss out on artists like Daddy Yankee, Karol G, Bad Bunny, Ricky Martin, and that's just to name a few. 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Tulsa, don't go anywhere. More of your favorite artists are coming up. Súbele. Estás escuchando a Ritmo 107.9.

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It's Hugo, and you're listening to Ritmo 107.9. Amigos, me despido por ahorita. Come back and hang out with me mañana, desde las 11 hasta las 3. We'll be playing more of your favorite artists, del pop latino y más. 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Busca nuestra aplicación Unidos Acá y descárgala a tu celular móvil. That way, los puedes escuchar anytime, anyplace, anywhere. And if you ever want to see what's going on behind the scenes in front of the mic, follow me on Instagram as Hugo on Ritmo and on Facebook as Hey, it's Hugo. Playing the best hits of Latin pop here in Tulsa. 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